around. If I said to my mum I was going to go to a snooker hall, she'd probably clip me around the ears. Bad places, you know, misspent youth, all those type of phrases. But the reality is, it's just ordinary blokes.

Thank you, Shige Day. Okay. 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I tell you, this is a night we're never going to forget.

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Then I saw you and I knew. 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Maybe it's all that I've been through. I'd like to think it's how you lean on my shoulder, and now I see myself

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They say that we're out of control and some say we're sinners, but don't let them ruin our beautiful rhythms.

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That guy can't help but to be that guy. It's like you never told a lie or made me cry. Control my whole life as you watch us go by.

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I know that you gotta be a thug for her. This ain't what she meant when she told you to open up more. Yeah, trigger fingers turn to Twitter fingers. Yeah, you getting bodied by a singing nigga. I'm not the type of nigga that'll type the niggas.